0: she used to meet me on the east side, the city where the sun don't set.
1: Hallo, wer spricht da?
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0: 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It's Ariana Grande, and this is my new single. Right here. 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

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What happened to that boy? What happened to that boy? He was talking shit, we put a clap into that boy.

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0: 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It's Ariana Grande, and this is my new single. Right here.
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1: 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See you at the bar, you was hardly talking. That's when I knew that your heart was scarring. Friends to lovers need a part to star in. Like, wait, babe, let me

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2: 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But I'm fine with that.
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